is more than hot. In fact, the joint is jumping. Check your weapons at the door. Be sure to pay your quarter. Burn your leather on the floor. Grab anybody's daughter.

0: 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Well, I'll knock you to your knees.
1: What?
0: Put this cat out of here. What? Get rid of that pistol. Get rid of that pistol. Yeah.
1: Get rid of it. Yeah.
0: That's what I'm talking about. Oh, man, it's nearly ready. No, baby, not now.

Kowalski, European Athletics Council member. Accompanied by Lasse Viren, four-time Olympic champion, 5,000 meters and 10,000 meters.

when you just don't seem to have as much to lose. Strange how the night moves.